0: Mia. 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
1: Yeah, you know, I just had a little bit too much of Hennessy. Just gonna tell you how I feel. 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

0: word hush. More vivid and worse, but I feel I deserve. Yeah, cause I'm so fucking fabulous.
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pushing, keep on moving, keep on moving, keep on pushing, keep on moving, keep on pushing, keep on moving, keep on pushing, keep on moving, keep on pushing, keep on moving, keep on pushing, keep on moving.

may look a certain way, I may have been thinking about something all day, it depends on the circumstance. But when I come home, this is my kingdom and this is where I reign. And if I'm in that mood, you will know as soon as I get.

I mean, it became the basis of the kind of sound that I wanted to have. Because I have a jazz, I have a classical background, jazz background, funk background. I do all of these different things, and I think the hybrid and the mix of these languages